some things in life are bad. They can really make you mad. Other things just make you swear and curse. When you're chewing on life's gristle, don't grumble, give a whistle.

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is your feel good station. You got to bump it up. Don't you know, bump it up. You got to bump it up. Was not so long ago that the sound hit the nation. You got to bump it up every Saturday night on your favorite.

0: Armel, dat is een artiest uit Brussel die gevoelige en melodieuze indie-pop maakt. En zijn wereld mengt echt rauwe emoties met een organische productie, gedragen door zeer intieme en persoonlijke songs. En ik heb hem nu aan de andere kant van de lijn. We gaan het in het Engels doen. Dat is het gemakkelijkst voor Armel. Hello Armel, thanks for taking some time to have a small talk about your music. For listeners, meeting you for the first time tonight, how would you describe who you are as an artist?
1: Hi, Peter, firstly, thank you for having me. I would say I'm an indie pop artist. Mm-hmm. I'm 22. I come from France, but I'm in Belgium for 4 years now. Mm-hmm. And I make music on my own since I'm, I would say, 15.
0: Okay.
1: My music is about my life and what I live in my life. Mm-hmm. Every struggles, every moment of happiness. Mm-hmm. And it's in a indie folk genre.
0: We already listened to one song called Sipping Wine. It's a song from your latest EP, I think. Don't Mess It Up Tomorrow. That's the name of the EP.
1: Yes, that's right.
0: When you look back at the making of this EP, what was the creative process behind it?
1: I would say the creative process was just making things, because my first EP, Still Cooking Homemade Violet, I made it in 2022. Mm-hmm. And I had a whole year while doing nothing in music because I was waiting for people because they promised me the moon, you know. Mm-hmm. And I was just like, okay, I need to wait for them before making new music and releasing new music. Mm-hmm. And it turns out I didn't want it to wait anymore, so I just wanted to try new thing, just to discover myself again.

0: I didn't made it to, I would say, the message is not in those whole tracks. It's the all those tracks makes a message, but it wasn't thinked before.
1: Yeah, yeah.
0: I made it. So Don't Mess It Up Tomorrow is more like singles, put it together,
1: yeah.
0: And overall, it's a message that I wanted to tell people, which is don't mess it up tomorrow.
1: Yeah. How do you work on your songs? How do you usually approach the writing and the recording?
0: So what I like to do is making all the songs like the very big structure and the composition of the song on my own here in my studio, and then after I like to take some of my friend and just call them and say, okay, I would really like you to play this part of guitar, and I know you could make it even better than what I did. I have the idea, the main idea, and I really like to share this idea with my friends and people that I like playing with music. And then after that, we go to the studio. I'm working with my engineer, which is also my producer, and I think Armel, like the project, is really a thing that we built together. His name is Jacopo Danelli, as known as Painful to Remember. And then after this whole composition with my friends, we just go and hop in the studio, Jacopo's studio, and he adds some more ideas, and then we get to the final idea and the final song together.
1: But you're based in Brussels, Armel. It's it's a big city. It's an interesting city. I think it's also a city with many different scenes and languages, cultures. What part of the city shapes your music the most?
0: I come from France. Okay. When you're in France, you know you're in France. Like you people speak French, and they get touched by French music. You know, it's just only one way. Here in Brussels, I would say, and I don't know very well Belgium, but the fact that it is splitted into, like splitted, not really, but there are different languages, I would say that people are more open-minded about English-speaking people, and more open-minded in general. And so I would say this part of Brussels is really, I really like this part of Brussels because I feel like it's a word city. Like, if I didn't know Brussels was in Belgium, I wouldn't know where it could be, you know. If I'm just trying to place Brussels on a map, just by listening to people speaking in the street and all the culture, I wouldn't know where it could be.
1: Yeah, I understand. that's right. We're about to listen to a next song called My Old House. Is it a song where you're looking back at things?
0: Exactly. This is exactly what I'm doing in this song. it is about the fact that my parents get divorced while I was in Brussels, so I was a grown old, like a grown man, and it's really weird to, like, things are very changing in a way that you don't expect them to change, because I mean, I always thought my parents are gonna divorce while I'm here in at home and as a kid, but it's very strange to be abroad and just look back and say, well, this was my old house, not my parents' old house, but still, because they get divorced, I don't have the right to go back to this house again. So it's just about how things move on, and yeah, how sad it can be just to don't have access anymore to those memories, because a house holds so many memories in it. I know that sometimes I just go into rooms

making film, looking back what I did in this room like 6 years ago. And yeah, the fact that this house wasn't mine anymore, it was a big thing for me. So this is what I wanted to write this song about.

0: hoorden Armel met zijn tweede song die we gespeeld hebben. Dat heette My Old House. Armel is nog altijd aan de andere kant van de lijn. Armel, we've listened to My Old House. A very nice song. Emotional also. You told already that you are from France. Mm-hmm. But you write in English. Is there something you can't express in English that feels different from any other language, French or Dutch?
1: Yes. It wasn't really a question for me, because like writing in English was just natural for me, because I've always listened to English music, even at home. Mm-hmm. The music was has already always been in English. Mm-hmm. And my parents, that are musician but on the side, they did write music in English as well, so mm-hmm. I mean, writing in a language is something you learn, and I wouldn't know how to write in French, even though it's my main language, I would
0: okay
1: say.
0: Yeah,
1: and so it's just about how comfortable I feel about making music, writing things in English, and how I'm used to this language in this way. And mm-hmm. I think it's a good exercise to have a different speaking language and mm-hmm. and writing language, because when I'm in English, I'm like, okay, I can tell everything I want.
0: I want, yeah, yeah. Your English is very good.
1: Thank you very much.
0: Say, yeah.
1: Thank you. Yeah.
0: Well, now it's spring, and mm-hmm. it's gonna be the summer. Beautiful yeah. months. What do the spring and summer months bring you for you as an artist? I mean,
1: as I think every normal human being, I would say happiness at first place.
0: also live performances on?
1: Yes, live performances. I did play at Botanic last week. It was okay. So nice. Mm. On the 3rd of June, I'm playing in Brussels again, but I really want to play more. I don't have that much opportunities to mm-hmm. to play those time, but I know it's a rough time to play nowadays. It get really expensive very quickly.
0: Yeah. Maybe it helps a little bit, this talk on the radio, you never know.
1: Yeah. hope so. Yeah. No, but I really do like to play my music live, and I have a brand new way to play live. I have a band, like a backing track, and one my bass player is coming with me on stage, and he plays guitar okay. and bass and singing with me, mm-hmm. and I am playing guitar and keys.
0: Okay.
1: And this is just super nice, and we're playing new songs that are come in mm-hmm. soon, very
0: all
1: soon.
0: Right. Yeah.
1: So it's nice.
0: Okay. How does your music change when you perform it live? Is there a difference between the songs at the record and the songs who you're playing live?
1: Yes. I like when I'm playing live to just improvise a bit, such as like my voice. I like to repeat things which sounds important to me that I didn't had the I would say in a studio. Mm-hmm. When you're saying something, you take 13 like 100 yeah. take to mm-hmm. just say it in the right way, mm-hmm. and when it gets live, it's not that perfect. So what I like to do is repeat those sentences like again and again and again, so it can be understood as I want it to be understood, and I can mm-hmm. put what I'm feeling in those sentences that I'm just repeating again and again.
0: Mm-hmm.
1: I would say also that we have different arrangements for the live, which are more easy to dance to or just to clap your hands to.
0: Yeah.
1: Yeah, in fact, we just like to make music live. We're musician. I'm just not playing my songs, and that's all. We like to, bring it in another way.
0: Mm-hmm. Okay. People describe you as a part of the rising indie pop wave in Brussels. Do you feel that momentum yourself?
1: I do feel that I am bringing new things, and I'm proud of what I'm doing right now. What I'm always thinking about is, okay, this music is nice, but can this music bring something to someone mm-hmm. that is just listening to it? And this is really a question that I like to ask myself before releasing music. And this is what I think is important at the end of the day. Can your music bring things to people? Can it learn things to people? And this mm-hmm. is what I'm trying to do right now.
0: If listeners want to discover more about you, Armel, mm-hmm. where should they look?
1: Definitely on Instagram. Mm-hmm. Armel Baking Music. this is my Instagram. So this is where I post everything, and this is where I tell people, okay, come over. I'm making a live concert here, and I just like to keep in touch with people that are interested in my music, because for now we're just a small group, mm-hmm. and this is really important to me to thank people that are supportive with my music. So come over, it's just nice.
0: Okay, we're closing with a beautiful track from your EP, called Tomorrow. Mm-hmm. It feels like a very personal song. What is it about for you?
1: It is. It is because it's about boredom. Yes, just being at home and doing nothing but overthinking. Mm-hmm. I think what I like about this song is how I captured the moment where I'm just sitting in my sofa and just freezing because I'm scared. I'm scared of what might happen and what might not. Mm-hmm. And this song is really standing for this EP because it really holds the message, don't mess it up tomorrow. And I think right now, because of because I made it 6 months ago, mm-hmm. 6 months ago, I would have said you that don't mess it up for tomorrow is a hope message. Mm-hmm. Like, you're not going to mess it up tomorrow, don't worry. Mm-hmm. I think right now it can also be understood as a fear and message. And I was just scared about messing it up tomorrow. And right now my message would be, we don't care if you mess up tomorrow, just take care about yourself.
0: Thank you very much, Armel, for taking some time. We're going to listen to that song. A lot of success. And I see you next time, I hope.
1: Thank you, Peter. Thank you for having me.
2: Bon, qu'est-ce qu'il y a? On va se mettre? Hein? On verra.

0: Sidetrack. Peter Vervaat.
1: This is off our first record. Most people don't own it.

Once there was a time, silence was here, and all things, even the big things.